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I just wanna dive. 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Go there and you'll see this. You can register to win your mom a huge Mother's Day prize package. That's valued over $1,000. Loaded with goodies. Thanks to our friends at the Fredericksburg Nationals. Mom will get a first pitch. There's some other goodies from the Fred Nats. A gift card to Wine and Design. Good Wash gift card. Madoff and I Winery gift card. Gift card for massage at Bear River Spa and Yoga. Just a ton of stuff included in that for mom. So you can sign mom up for that. Use the keyword mom to get registered to win that prize package. While you're there, you can also get registered to win a 2026 summer pool pass for a family of four at the Jeff Rouse Swim and Sports Center. Yeah, the Jeff Rouse Swim and Sports Center celebrating 10 years. 10 years already. They're having a big anniversary celebration on May 17th, which is open to everyone, by the way. If you want to stop by and enjoy all they have to offer for free, you can do so on May 17th. And like I said, you can sign up to win a 2026 summer pool pass for a family of four. The kids would love it.

0: the keyword swim at our website. So you got the keyword mom and the keyword swim. Use both. Get signed up for both. And who knows? Be giving away the Mother's Day prize package, obviously soon, Mom's Day Sunday, and the drawing for the pass to enjoy the Jeff Rouse Swimming Sports Center all summer long. It's happening on the 15th, May 15th, which would be, I think that's next Friday, right? So about a week away. Got about a week left to get signed up to win that. Forecast on the way. See what it's going to be like as we head into the weekend. More of today's best music a few minutes away. Traffic now. JR, what do you got from the Line X of Fredericksburg Time Saver Traffic Center?
1: Plank Road, just slow from the town center to Salem Church. Still slow both directions. Blue Gray Parkway at Lafayette, Dixon Park to Fairgrounds, 1 and Warrenton, plus a little slow at the Fork and 1 at South Point. Meanwhile, on the highways, we continue to look good with no major issues. Just over an hour now getting from the Beltway down to Plank Road. Express lanes at 39. Northbound at 45, and from the Beltway out to Manassas on I-66, 37, inbound 24. And a reminder, if you're on the Maryland side, inside the Beltway, Suitland Parkway has a downed tree at Branch Avenue and Silver Hill Road. I'm J.R. Russ in the B101.5 Time Saver Traffic Center.
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8: The rain's pushing out to the Atlantic and off the coast tonight. Overnight low 45 degrees, mostly sunny Friday, high 74, 70s and 80s back for Mom's Day weekend with rains early next week again Monday. From the NKFloors.com Weather Center, I'm meteorologist Scott Lauriemore at the Weather Channel.

102.5 Harry Styles, American Girls. One more check on traffic, few minutes away. Useless fact coming your way shortly as well. Educational portion of the program. It's a Jimmy Eat World. Remember the song, The Middle, on B101.5.

0: 101.5, Trapper Young with Olivia Deem, and I need the name of the song. All right, I'm ready to go. Normally I say, hey, Bill's coming in, but that would be a big fat lie tonight. No Bill, Brittany filling in.
1: Yeah, Brittany, ready to go. Hey, Brittany.
0: She'll take over here in just a moment. I do have a useless fact to share with you.
2: And now another useless fact.
0: Here you go, educational portion of the program. All right, researchers say that coworkers that blank get along better and are more productive. Coworkers that do something get along better and are more productive. Want to take a guess? It would be, perhaps awkward, but according to researchers, coworkers that hug get along better and are more productive. So if you want...

a more productive staff. I guess encourage your coworkers to hug. I can only imagine what my coworkers would be thinking if I, like, hey, who wants a hug? Let's hug. Is Trapper dying? Or is he drunk? What's going on? But, yeah, there you go. There's your useless fact. Now you know.

0: But yeah, there you go. There's your useless fact. Now you know. Coworkers that hug, they get along better and they're more productive. Have a great night. Yeah, I won't ask Brittany. Want to hug it out, Brittany? Last check on traffic, JR. What's shaking? He's in the Linex of Fredericksburg Time Saver Traffic Center.
1: Well, Trapper, our last ride of the day is a pretty good one. We have been lucky in not having a major incident today on the highways. At last check, it was still that way. Improving southbound 95, now under an hour from the Beltway to Plank Road. Express lanes at 38, northbound at 45, and out to Manassas on I-66, 33, inbound 23. We do have a crash affecting one both ways outside the Beltway at South Kings Highway. And around the Berg, quickly slowing down with just some delays around the town center. The rest of our speed sensors are green. So have a good and safe evening. I'm J.R. Russ in the B101.5 Time Saver Traffic Center.
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101.5, today's best music. It's Bruno Mars with Risk It All. I'm Brittany. Thanks for hanging out with me. Happy Thursday, everybody. I'm in for Bill tonight. Hopefully you're enjoying your night, getting ready for Friday. It's coming in quick. But a quick shout out to all of my runners out there. This Memorial Day, you can run with a purpose. Join us with the Run to Honor 5K and 1 mile at the National Museum of the Marine Corps in Triangle. It is going to be a remembrance for a fallen hero, Brian Ray Hoke. Proceeds are going to support scholarships for local students and future military leaders. 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Again, that's bishopevents.com. We've got more music coming up after the break. First up, let's check on the weather. It's all right here on B101.5.

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8: All the rain's pushing out into the Atlantic and off the coast tonight. Overnight low 45 degrees, mostly sunny Friday, high 74, 70s and 80s back for Mom's Day weekend, with rains early next week again Monday. From the NKFloors.com Weather Center, I'm meteorologist Scott Lauriemore at the Weather Channel.

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0: B101.5, today's best music is Huntrex with Golden. I'm Brittany in for Bill tonight. Thanks for hanging out with me. Happy Thursday, everybody. So the Jeff Rouse Swim and Sports Center is celebrating 10 amazing years, and one lucky family is going to win big with B101.5. 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